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He walks about the perishing nation, ruin behind him stalks an empty desolation. He walks about the perishing nation, ruin behind him stalks an empty desolation. Ruin behind him stalks an

land which God hath given us in prey. Behold the land from whence we see mankind expulsed, his and our common enemy. The brother leper shakes himself and does not stay. Glutted vultures shall expect in vain new armies to be slain, shall find at last their business done, leave their consumed quarters.

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